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When you wanna take a bite, please, oh baby, please, you beg, you want, you say, you've got to get some. Caught up in the charm that I laid on thinking, now there's nowhere to run. 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Yeah, I keep many females longing for a chance to win my heart with SEX and plenty.